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Ayan, shout out sa inyong lahat dyan. Happy, happy listening po. We have 45 minutes after 4 o'clock ng hapon. Oh, shout out din kay Kuya Ma'am Michael Izar. Ayan, first time ko ata itong i-shout out si Kuya Michael on air. Si Kuya Michael Izar. Okay, 4:45, 15 minutes before 5 o'clock with a song from the Chainsmokers and the Coldplay, Something Just Like This. 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

0: Remember that we are all in the holy presence of the Lord. 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Amen. The angel of the Lord declared unto Mary,
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0: Hail Mary, full of grace, the Lord is with thee. Blessed art thou among women, and blessed is the fruit of thy womb, Jesus.
1: Holy Mary, Mother of God, pray for us sinners, now and at the hour of our death. Amen.
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0: 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Blessed art thou among women, and blessed is the fruit of thy womb, Jesus.
1: 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Amen.
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0: 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Through the same Christ our Lord. Amen.
1: Glory be to the Father, and to the Son, and to the Holy Spirit.
2: 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Amen.
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